fuck you till you love me. 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I'll fuck you till you love me. Till you love me. Till you love me. 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

0: Summertime, I'm about to run it up. 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
1: Can't slut. 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I'm tryna blow some candles. 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
3: I've been lost inside a million eyes.
0: Numb, Dotan.
3: They don't see me. They don't know what it's like. 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

pointless, ah, but it's not though, is it? 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Give me some of that good stuff, that human spirit. 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